0: Friday, BB's in town.
1: I got a dollar and a quarter. I'm just ran the clown.
0: And don't let nobody play him cheap.

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Some say love, it is a razor that leads

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Oh, have a little faith in me. 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

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I come here, babe, from a whisper start. Have a little faith in me. When your back is against the wall, just turn around and you will see. And I will catch you, I will catch your fall. Just have a little faith in me. Have a little faith in me. Have a little faith.

0: you start to finish there, you're saying that I'm wrong.
1: You said I had to think about Kylie when I was doing this, and I was.
0: You obviously weren't thinking about Kylie, were you? You were thinking about June Whitfield.
1: I can't hear you.
0: Yeah, well, you're thinking about June Whitfield. That's who you were thinking about.
1: I have to think about somebody. You told me Kylie.
0: Well, listen, you just came in wrong, and then it got progressively worse from there. You started wrong, then it just went worse.
1: I can't hear you, cutting out.
0: It went bad, bad, bad, bad, right towards
1: the end. Who said bad? When you sang?
0: No, when you sang.
1: No.
0: Yes, you can hear me. Don't look, you started this on your last album. I don't want anything to do with it. I'm going goodbye.

It's been established throughout this whole Western hemisphere by the Rasta man. That is the fullness of this creation. The architect and builder. The life giver. The keeper of all mankind. Every nation, kindred and tongue. Must call upon High Name. Jah, Rastafari.

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Victory and the victorian are the same. Seek detachment. Fight without desire.

these things have been spoken of I own city of Jah, Zion. The old Philistian time is the beast man in Paralis last year. And of Zion it shall be said that this and that man, between I and I, in this place, in this field, Rasta man, was born.